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So it's immer good to see Frank, because Frank has mitgebracht viele Energie.

bunch of spare tweeters. MCs sound like cheerleaders, rapping and dancing like redhead kingpin. Doom came to do the thing again, no matter who be blinging. He do it for the smelly hubbies. Seeds know what time it is, like it's time for Teletubbies. Few can do it even.

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5: Loro, der Ultra-Kurzwellenbrecher.

Yeah, we bring it back to the start. Here's a moment of silence, bring it back to the art. Mind blowing, it's a classical part of Zamrock, a hip hop, and a Trinity spark. Yeah, it's the way that I'm on the

Plastic in the ocean, don't care watching videos in slow motion. About a car that can make me feel better now. I'm not leaving my comfort zone, I'm buying happiness.

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Too few parking tickets written, too few high school parties stopped. Well, I always wish you well when I pass the old gas station, with the banner on the front that shows how tolerant they are.

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Well, you'll get told to go to hell by some summertime flatlander.

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0: Dada in Rostock, die Sendung für Ruhe und Orden. 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
1: Oh, Katolominai, Rhinocerosola, Hopsamen, Laulita, Lomini, ho. Dadjama, Rhinocerosola, Hopsamen, Bluku, Perulala, Blaulala, lo.
0: Heute, 18 Uhr.
2: 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Focus only on your mind, it'll come in time. Focus only on your mind, it'll come in time. Focus only on your mind, it'll come in time. Focus only on your mind, it'll come in time. Focus only on your mind.

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If you tell me that she isn't here,

Hey, this is Chris Hughes from Fat Dog. You're listening to Radio Loro 90.2. Rock on!